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1: Six. Echo 251-293. Comes back to Tony Smooth of Madison. He's valid 0 points. Negative NCIC.
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0: in route.
1: 2158. Gonna be responding to 4330 Camp Creek Road. Again, that's 4330 Camp Creek Road. A 48-year-old male. Psoriasis of the liver. Today is confused and staring off into space. It's gonna be a blue house.
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1: Go ahead.
0: I will now 15 to 17 Street Southwestern. I got the war on there.
1: 10-4, saying out the top of Western 2200.

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1: Fifth Angel, hello.
0: You're at Carlene Stevens for 1015, please.
1: Can you repeat the name?
0: Carlene Stevens. A-R-L-E-E-N.
1: 10-4, standby.
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0: I have 1 minute, 10:15. I'm 10-7-10 Southwest.
1: Is this a different mail than 574 has?
0: Campbell.
1: 10-4-22-05.

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0: 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Got a traffic stop here, Bridge River Market. 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
0: 28th Oscar, 8-Tango-500. It's going to be a white Cadillac.
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1: W-I-L-V-U-R-N.
0: Yeah, that's what I thought. 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
0: I'm 27 for Crystal Wilburn. It'll be Foxtrot 007410. 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She's got 4 unpaid, 2 mandatory insurance, and 1 driving law suspended.
1: Important, that's Foxtrot 007410.
0: Yes, important.

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1: Start myself 554, 15-6, and one execution here at the Stringtown break.
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Medic Station 80 reports that respond to comfort, short of the breath. 0 hours. Go ahead. Going to be responding to 129

0: Go ahead.
1: Chain route through hour two. 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It'll be a 46-year-old male. He's been dizzy for the past 2 days. It's going to be the old hotel behind the V-Mart.

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1: Yeah, 10-4.
0: 10-4, just checking.

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1: Well, my sister wants to go camping, so my parents took us in our new Nissan Pathfinder through a mountain trail.
0: Thank you, Leo.
1: No, it's not over yet. 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
1: Ten 4-0 everything.
0: I got a name for you when you're ready to check for warrant.
1: Go ahead.
0: Danny Ball. 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
1: Stand by.

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1: 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Difficulty breathing, requesting emergency O2, taking them to the care center.
0: Yes. 21 control. We're clear, Boone. 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
1: Control 15,
0: just received a call in the area of 340, Big Ugly. Have a female, probably around in her 70s, walking down the street saying her husband was hitting her. Not real sure what's going on. We're going to send EMS as well.
1: Camp forward. Do you know if that's Miss Luton?

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1: Interrupt the bin, 405.

What are the details on that call in there? I got a 70s female walking down the side of the road. Passerby her stop check on her. She said that her husband's been hitting her. The caller advised that she seems really confused. We've got law enforcement one as well. Yeah, down in Big Ugly, but not too far off 119, 300 blocks.

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1: Hello, it's Edward from the South Ohio Airport.
0: It's gonna be 340 Big Ugly Creek Road.

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1: Okay. Which way was she supposed to be walking?
0: By the way he talked, she was walking towards 119. And we had asked him, but he didn't know who she was or anything. He was just a passerby to stop and check on her.
1: Bring that thing around his house. Check up out there. Check up on my team.
0: Damn.

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1: I would run up in there and check real quick. 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Do you see anything?
0: Hey, if I'll turn around, I'll get back in, please.
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1: Control 20. 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

0: 这很重。
1: 这挺对的。
0: All right, 9 out of 5 of us made it. He's been up the road here a few times and out 6 miles on both ways on 119. He's made negative contact with the female break.
1: Yes, we're going.
0: I'll be in the area here just to locate her. For now, you can just show me clear.
1: Yeah, 4, stay clear, 446.

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1: Control 20 is in row.
0: I'll show you now 453. The Black Diamond apartment 104. That was a 7-year-old male, been constipated for 4 days. His wife's supposed to be at the door to let y'all in.
1: And for you, I'm going to put it on the same.

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1: 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Address is 290 Barrett Circle. 75-year-old male woke up around 2 a.m. with chest pain and vomiting. No cardiac history. Only a tan house.

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Then we're now 714. 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I have a 82-year-old female, fell from the standing position, thinks she broke her hip, moving to a yellow house.

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1: Yeah, 10-4.

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0: 6, thank you, Troll. I'll be clear, negative contact. 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
0: The chef's clear.
1: It works, and it's a clean control. 58.
2: Sixteen, what's the address?
1: 100 Palmer Place, Madison.
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0: I have a fender bender up at Boone. 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
0: 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Going to be a dark red Ford F-150.
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0: 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It's going to be a black Hyundai.
1: Simple, Jimmy.

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1: Hey, 10-4, do you want me to attach that 28 you have me around, or was the email good enough?
0: Nah, that email was good enough. Appreciate it.
1: 10-4, that's clear. 10-54.

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1: Good.
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1: En route at 1143, be responding to 346 Beaver Pond Creek Road. 80-year-old female, unconscious, unresponsive, is breathing. 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
0: 10-4.

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1: They're at 11:44. Denver 21, checking out 11:44. You're responding to 2 Berry Plaza, apartment 3. A 50-year-old female, nausea, vomiting, general weakness.
0: Coughing.
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0: Have you left yet?

En route at 1400, be responding to Hillcrest, room 134B, east wing. 6-year-old female, 7 from the abdominal pain. Believes it's her kidney.

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1: Good morning, out. 1450. I'm calling Route 85, area Price Hill. Give a couple calls. Let me know if there's any injuries. One reported possible rollover.
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1: One.
0: Show me how the car here at Price Hill, this accident. Got at least one rollover. I'll give you an update here in just a second. Two zero five.
1: Yeah, 14. I'll be arriving on scene. One vehicle was stopped. Give you a brother here in a minute.
0: 14-52.

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1: 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The negative orange hurt.
2: Okay, everybody is out of the vehicle, but we yeah. need a medic unit or two to check on. I think there's 7 people.
1: You're going to have 2 adults here and 5 children. I don't know what all ambulances you got started this way.
3: Yeah, 10-4 has a...
0: 10-4.
4: Go ahead.
0: Fire department on scene advised, and everybody's out of the vehicles. Seem to be okay, but 2 adults, 5 children. You want to go ahead and start 60 that way?
4: Yeah, that's simple.
1: 31, sure. Fire you want to draw me out of here.
0: Yeah, we're looking for control. 6 negative control. I'm gonna be out with a suspicious individual connected to this investigation of fraud.
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1: Yeah, 460, show your route. 1455, respond route 85, right seal. NBC's rollover, fire department on scene about it. Everybody's out of the vehicles.
2: Sorry, you want control.
1: They have two adults, five children. Be checked out. They have 21 also now.
2: Okay, definitely going to need one wrecker for some kind of SUV on top.
3: Yeah, what about the other one?

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0: Affirmative, officer. Okay, also just let you know that 85 is going to be shut down a little bit.
1: Yeah,

0: Only one that drove.
1: Only one, go ahead.
0: They had to start me another truck.
1: Temple, I got 60 route to you. You was just requesting a third one?
0: Yeah, Temple, we're going to need them.
1: 16 control. I'll be clear, Temple, from this investigation. Basically, 416 to Unit 1.
2: Control, Temple, got you cleared. 15?
0: That's fine.
2: 231-255.
3: Yeah,
1: you know. I'm heading back. Wait, do y'all need me to block anything off or anything?
3: Which way are you coming from?
1: I'll be coming from Van.
3: Just be careful. I don't know when you're going to run up on traffic, but we're going to have a shutdown for a while.
1: Careful. Food control, make section 40, make 40 respond. Addison, Price Hill. MVC, we had 21 requests, the third ambulance, 1500.
3: 466-891-Alpha, 466-891-Alpha. Just hold on to it.

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0: yourself or you're going to have to... Around 1505, responding. 85 Madison, Price Hill. Two vehicle rollover, possibly seven patients. 21 on scene requesting a third truck.
1: Two seven one,
2: when you get up here, truck away behind 55, we got another EMS truck coming in.
3: Getting on the sky, he's breaking out pretty bad.
2: When you get up there, try to pull in behind 255 if you can. We got another EMS truck coming in this way.
3: Sample.

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0: I'm going to have to send you the Mud River for a call whenever you're prepared to copy. The address will be 41, be 41 Buckeye Drive. It'll be off of Cox's Fork, Mud River. I have a 75-year-old female, low heart rate, blood pressure reading 68 over 42. That would be a white double wide, white SUV out front.
1: Give me a generalized location where we're headed, please.
0: Yeah, it'll be Mud River Road off of Route 119 South.
1: Copy, thank you.

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1: Alright, 10-4. Just let him be aware that I'm at 81 coming over. I call it Mud River. I have a chest pain short of breath and damble. The luggage doesn't have anything. See what Lincoln has. If not, I don't know what else to do. I'm out of ambles and stuff.
0: Yeah, keep doing what you can do. We better have a thought up here.

Food Control Station, 19 Station 100, Member Farm Medical Assistance, call 5555 Lumber Street there in Danville. Fifty-one-year-old female, chest pain, shortness of breath, send the DTA on EMS 1522.

Lumen Patrol Station 1, Station 1, I remember, saw a medical assistance call, 55 Lumber Street in Danville. 51-year-old female, chest pain, shortness of breath, extended EPA on EMS, 1523.

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1: Last unit, go ahead.
0: 117 control.
1: Soon as 16 control. I'll be out here.
0: I'll head towards that
1: accident.
0: So they're currently trying to get this car flipped back over 085. This car flipped back over 085.
1: 10-4, 15-4. Yeah, 10-4. Slightly right now. This team, Lincoln Logan's all out, so kind of round one up.
0: 10-4.

0: Okay.
1: What's your location?
0: We're gonna have some Central Fries.
1: Central, we're gonna have two patients for you. One pediatric, one adult. Pediatric chest pain.

0: Charlie 81.
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0: 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Is everybody busy on the Liberty City?
1: Negative. I got everybody tied up at NBC, yeah. I got calls pending, so.
0: Copy.

0: control service off.
1: Two zero five.
0: 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I don't know they're going to have two adults and five pediatrics coming out. They're all going to women's and children's.
1: Yeah, boy.

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0: Have you guys been able to locate a CMS unit for that call at Lumber Street?
1: I'm checking with Link and they're supposed to call me back. I got another call pending too, so we'll see.
0: 10-4. This guy in time one of the 900 units. See if I can start this place. We can have some type of advance care.

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1: Only one.
0: Only one be transporting 31 for children.
1: They're running around with the children's. 1544.
2: Control 60.
1: 60.
2: We're going to be loaded transporting times two women and children.
1: Control 40. Transporting women and children as well. Control 905.
2: Go ahead.
1: Are you on the ride to Charleston, or are you free to handle that call so I can locate an ambulance there to Danville? I also have a call pending Jeffrey. I'm trying to find a unit for it.
2: Nico, I'm on that 60 working.
3: Sorry.
2: You might go contact another two or another one, see if I can take it.
1: Say again.
3: 9108 from here. I'm running up Rogers and see if I can find some information on this vehicle.
0: 17
2: control, traffic stop, Lick Creek.
0: Two five five, 17, just stand by.
4: We're clear of the NBC. We'll be en route towards Rucker Street there.

0: 1547. What do you got going on Rucker Street?
1: The 205 said there was a call there. He's going, if you got any EMS units.
0: Negative. I don't have anything in Rucker Street.
1: Being forward then.
2: Okay. 17, good.

0: 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Stand by.
1: 16, control, I'm clear.
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0: Yeah.
1: Respond, Jeffrey, 189, Hewitt Creek Road. 75-year-old female, numbness and weakness on the side. Lost us this morning, extended ETA on EMS. 1548.
0: Yeah.

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0: 75-year-old female, numbness, weakness on one side, 10 at ETA on EMS, 1549.
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2: Have you been able to get a ETA on EMS or any response out of 901 or 902?
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0: Yeah. 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We've got 100 things going on. Doing the best we can. 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
4: 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We'll ride up there with you on Lumber Street.
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0: 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I don't know if you heard me on fire there or not, but Lincoln County just wants to take that call. It's longer, sure.
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1: Ten 4, 1554. Be advised, I got a Logan County truck coming, so I don't have an EPA on.
2: 10 4, thank you.
0: Two 55 on scene, Lumber Street.
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0: control. 12. Lick Creek Road. 27. 28. 2. Zebra Papa. 435. Gray Equinox.
2: I'll make 23.
3: Go ahead.
2: Hey, just to make you guys aware, right now you are the only ambulance I have available, so yeah, expedite safely back to the county. We much appreciate it.
3: Yeah, 4-3, welcome briefly, 7-11 here, high south ridge, head straight on back.
2: Yeah, 10-4, high, so just let you guys know.
0: Thanks, Trumpford.
3: We're in route.
2: 15-7.
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0: an ID card. Valid zero points. I'm with our Herald base in Danville.
1: Team 4, was you able to find the actual 27? He says he's suspended. Just want to know who he's suspended for.
2: I'll pull up the scene as well.
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0: until 60.
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0: He's negative 10-15. I just signed a 27. Surrendered, revoked. 1, 2, 3, 4, 5, 6 unpaid citations. Mandatory insurance, a financial responsibility. Four mandatory insurances altogether.
1: Therefore. 16-03.

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1: Go ahead.
0: We got a call pending there on 119 Rock Creek area, Deerfield Lane, when you're clear to copy. Five
2: 75. Send me out with 586 on St. Jeffrey.
0: 6211. Address is 1611. Oh, sorry. Address is 217 Deerfield Lane. A 73-year-old male. Probably about to hit his head on his walker. Complaining of head pain. They got him on the couch now. Just wondering if we checked out.

0: 6, stand control.
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0: Can you go ahead and roll an EMS unit my way? This individual's requesting one. I'll be right in front of John Adams' house.
1: Yeah, it's going to be a big negative. We don't have any ambulances in the county. We're even close. Any of first responders? That's all I got. What do you got going on?
0: Negative. He's claiming to have AFib and his head and neck tangling, and says he didn't pass out with it.
2: Positive to control.
1: 10-4 out. Trying to find you one, but.
3: Go ahead.
1: Let's see what I can do.
2: I've got some numbers.
1: Yeah,
2: 4-16. Okay,
3: go ahead.
2: O2 is 96. Blood pressure is 150 over 90. Heart rate is 84. Blood sugar was 141. She is complaining of right side weakness. She's alert and talking to us.
3: Yeah, we're 16, 17.

0: Extent Control. Can you go ahead and start me a tow unit this way?
1: Yeah, 10-4.

0: Yeah, thing in trouble. Sixteen, I for another unit.
1: Negative, I got 11, 17 here. I'm needing a two, started this way.

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1: Dude.
0: Juan's going to be giving you a call in reference to that call girl.

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0: Calls, we need us to head towards or stay at Racine, or what would you like us to do?
1: Head of the mountain, nothing pending, but yeah, if you, when you get back on the other side of the mountain, you stay at Racine so I get some trucks cleared up. I'd much appreciate it.
0: Is that sitting there?
1: 1624.

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0: 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We'll be clear, women's call situation look like in the Tampa area?
1: Right now, everything's covered. House don't have anything pending.
0: 16 control, traffic stop. 10-4. We're going to head back to the Lens Creek route. Safety should be clear enough, you know.
1: 10-4. 1657.
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3: 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It's going to be a blue Mazda.
1: Beautiful.
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1: 10-4, thank you.
2: Good.
0: Lantern Park, 28122147 Alpha. It's going to be a red Chevy Silverado.
2: Devil.

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1: This thing, Trevor White.
0: 15-1041 Kirby Town Road. I'll advise that 2007 Jeep Grand Cherokee was stolen from his house sometime today. It believes it was taken by Scotty Foster.
1: Tan 4, just email that to me. I'll give him a call.
0: 10-4, 17-1041.

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1: Go ahead.
0: K6 will be out with two in the area. Addiction for a car wreck on that engine. You can go to the Tarsa Cadillac.

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1: Go ahead for 81.
0: Yeah, I've got 40 back in county. Do you guys want to head back up to Whitesville?
1: He's just returning.
0: 1727.

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1: You got it.
0: We'll be on scene reporting one car in a ditch. No injury. And I'll let you know on record here in a second. 684 will be planned.
1: 10-4, we used to see if he needs an officer. We took another call, but they didn't know.
0: 10-4, standby.

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0: 147 Start Hoss as well.
1: Stand 4. Control me, Officer Bixman.
0: Six ain't good.
1: Six, they have a single car NBC in the ditch, no injuries. Requesting law enforcement. Also, you want me to call a rec room? We'll go ahead and call one for you.
0: Careful.
1: Control 686.

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1: Go ahead.
0: I have a 28 if you want to add it to the cast.
1: Go ahead.
0: It's going to be a Kentucky plate. It's going to be R4J279. Again, R4J279.
1: Seventeen 34.

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1: Huh? 604.
0: Driver no longer wants Hawks. He's requesting Rogers.
1: Huh? 10-4. Get away for as soon as we can.
0: Damn.
2: We just let Hawks know when he gets there. He was leaving the house when I called him. There's no phone service there.
0: Damn.

0: 6-inch truck. You said everyone's out of the roadway, correct?
1: The car's on the ditch.

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1: Six.
0: I'm rough port clear. We're just going by 314.
2: 1741. Stand back.
1: Control 16.
2: Good.
1: Fire department, what's your ETA?
2: About 10 minutes out. Control 686.
0: Go ahead, control.
2: Law enforcement said about 10 minutes.
0: Right.
2: Go ahead.
0: Driver is now requesting to cancel Rogers so Hawks can tow the vehicle. So if you can do that.
2: I had 10-4.
0: 10-4, I appreciate it.

0: Control. 600 command. Go ahead, control. Hey, did Hawks ever make it on scene? Or we gotta call him again, or?
1: Yeah, they're on scene now.
0: Okay, tell them stay there then, take it. June 4th.

0: Yeah, fire department already gave it to us. Pat.
1: Patrol 81
2: or did you get the 27 attached to?
0: Foxtrot 708-959.

0: 4, that comes back to Nathan Green at Madison. Yeah. Now, 6 points. 6 points are for reckless driving and speeding. Have the speed limit.
1: 3 and 4. Are you checking for locals?

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1: Twenty-one's
0: back in the calendar.
1: 1746, control 40. Calvary. Still off 1756.

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1: Yeah, boy, do not.

0: 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I'll be taking this individual back to his residence. Thanks for the address. 1807.
1: 600-686.
0: Good. I'll be on the 68 Shreve Drive.
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1: Hey, when y'all get back, don't mention the garage door. We're working on the light in front of it.
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1: 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Also, they just called in and renewed their yellow.
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1: Yes, you can go ahead.
0: 20X will be Delta 06, 875 Alpha. It's going to be a black. It's all around. Older model. 6 is going to be out with me as well.
1: 10-4, 1905.

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0: The Foxtrot 627-621 comes back to Catherine Allen of Romney. She surrendered in negative 1015.
1: Negative 27 is going to be 617-621. 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
0: 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He's valid. Also negative 1015.
1: Careful with that.

0: All units, stand by for Volvo. All units, be on the lookout for a silver car. That's the only description we got. Caller advised that Elijah Messer was driving and he has no license. Left from the Jeffrey area heading towards Madison. And the Volvo 1916.
1: Five, 4, 6, control, put myself 15 on that, we'll check it out.
0: 10, 4, 19, 15.

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0: Delta 2, Charlie 1, 913. Delta 2, Charlie 913.
1: That comes back to a Terry Keeney of Seth on a Jeep Grand Cherokee. Expires 12/2026.

0: 15th car. I got this vehicle stopped here. Joe's Creek. It's going to be a black Jeep, same 28.
1: 10-4-1931.
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1: him. I'll show you out with 15 at 1936.

0: 6, control.
1: 6, go ahead.
0: You can go ahead with that public service number.
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0: 15 Toronto, 27, my name is DLB when you're ready.
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0: Timothy Rose, 423 of 59.
1: What was the last name?
0: Rose, R-O-S-E.
1: Yeah, 410 bar.

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1: Go ahead.
0: This 27 is going to be Echo 071818. He's valid 0 points, negative NCIC.
1: Careful, what's that?

0: 6, go ahead.
1: You can clear that call.
0: 10-4-1938.
1: 15, what's your location?
2: Judge Creek.
1: Like a car wash right on up in there.
2: Well, I'm traveling 413 now. We will sit in it. So it's great.
1: Okay, then. Meet me there at Tony's Ranch.
2: Stand by.
1: Patrol, go ahead and put me on Tony's Ranch Patrol.
2: 15, Patrol. I got to stop here at this boy racing.
0: 10-4-6-1939.
2: 28 is going to be Delta 4-7-5-3-4-Alpha. Delta 4-7-5-3-4-Alpha.

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1: His 27 is going to be Charlie 856476. It suspended due to unpaid citation and expired sticker. His ID is valid.
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0: 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He's valid 06 points. Negative NCIC.
1: That's copy. What's in 6.4?
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0: 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Go ahead. Both you need to be clear if that's up.
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